Y100. San Antonio's new country leader is Jenny After Dark. Remembering Dolly Parton, she played the San Antonio Stock Show and Rodeo in 1970. We'd love for you to share your memories with us on our Y100 Facebook page.

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You have a chance to win $1,000 five times a day. Y100 deletes your debt. It's brought to you by Gomez Law Cares. 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That easy. Eric and Jenny have your first chance to

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0: 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It's Eric and Jenny.
1: Don't forget, we've got money. Actual cold hard cash. 7, 9, 11, 1, and 4.
0: I think we mail a check if it matters to anyone. Anyway, right now,
1: and
0: in
1: it takes
0: the dirt,
1: 12 weeks or something. We'll get it to
0: you. We'll get you the money. In the not too distant future, you could be annoying your friends by asking them for a ride to Dolly Parton.
1: Ooh.
2: Check this out. Here's what's trending.
3: Online now.
2: Let's get the dirt.
4: May I have some dirt, please?
2: With Eric and Jenny.
0: Pretty cool Dolly Parton development that I'll get to in just a second. But first, Florida Georgia Line continues to tease us, but at least their teases are getting more specific. They posted, y'all got plans for 2027, asking for a couple of friends.
1: Ooh. Okay, but I think we kind of knew that, didn't we?
0: We kind of did.
1: They're just like the ever-teasing machine.
0: I know.
1: Don't forget, we've got money at 7, 9, 11, 1, and 4.
0: Rupert Grint is stepping back into the role of Ron Weasley.
1: No, he's not.
0: In Harry Potter on Broadway. He's going to join Harry Potter and the Cursed Child from February 2nd to May 30th. So he's following up. You'll remember Tom Felton went back and did his role as Draco Malfoy.
1: No, I won't remember
0: what?
1: That, but go ahead.
0: It was like a whole thing. He was doing all these thirst traps with his Draco hair. Yeah?
1: Oh, we don't all see this on Instagram like you do. You are the Harry Potter fan.
0: Okay, well, anyway, Rupert Grint's going back to play Ron Weasley, and wouldn't that be incredible to go see?
1: That would be. The Cursed Child is like a sequel to Harry Potter or something.
0: Mm-hmm.
1: So Ron Weasley will be older, dad age.
0: Himself, yeah.
1: Okay.
0: And by the way, today is the 25th anniversary of the movie version of Harry Potter and the Sorcerer's Stone.
1: Oh.
0: What?
1: 25 years?
0: 25 years.
1: Are there any developments on the TV show that you know about?
0: They are replacing Nicholas Holt with Kit Harington, but I feel like that's a good swap.
1: Okay. I go to the Regal there at 281 and what is that?
0: Oh, Northwoods.
1: 1604?
0: Yeah, it's like 281.
1: And
0: yeah.
1: They said they are playing the TV show at the movie theater.
0: Oh, neat.
1: They said, get your tickets now for the Harry Potter TV show.
0: We could dress up. I have a Ravenclaw. Cloak that I made for when I went to Harry Potter World. Anyway.
1: This is embarrassing, but I have a Hermione outfit.
0: You have a Hermione Granger outfit?
1: Yeah.
0: You know my cat's name is Hermione Granger?
1: I do. Okay. I've got a literal uniform that's hers.
0: Oh my gosh.
1: And it's mine. It's not my child's.
0: I don't even think it's weird. Let's go. Dolly Parton International Airport has a nice ring to it, doesn't it?
1: Oh, yes, it does.
0: Tennessee has a state representative, Tom Warner. He plans to introduce legislation at the next session to rename the Nashville Airport Dolly Parton International Airport, which at first you're like, okay, that sounds silly. And then you think about it, and you're like, no, this makes absolute sense.
1: Oh, it's perfect.
0: She's a huge philanthropist. She's given tons of money to hospitals in the city. Like, why not? Why not?
1: She deserves it.
0: People would love that. Now, this is the same guy who previously tried to have the airport named after President Trump, but he said that he's now heard from Tennesseans who would prefer he push for Parton instead. So for whatever reason, this guy just hates the name of the Nashville Airport, and it's like his main thing.
2: Y100 weather.
0: Another hot and sunny day. Our heat advisory was extended until at least 7 o'clock tonight. Looking at a high of 101 today in Westover Hills. Currently it is 81 at Y100 in the Medical Center.
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18: A new crash on the northeast side of I-35 southbound at Loop 1604 blocks off the right lane, causing a 10 to 12 minute backup. And watch out for a stalled 18-wheeler on the exit ramp on I-10 eastbound trying to exit off to Fresno. That's San Antonio Traffic. I'm Jason Fossig.
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0: Hey y'all, it's Zach John King, and this is my new song, Get to Drinking. It's about a relationship that I had in the past that after a few Jack and Cokes, I started to paint it with rose-colored glasses.
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that there was a hurricane that came off the coast of Africa the day that Dolly passed, and it's actually, if it actually turns into a hurricane in the U.S., it's actually going to be named Dolly. That is the next name that is up for hurricanes here in the United States. Somebody needs to change that name immediately. That is not the way we're going to honor Dolly Parton.

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B-O-S-S. BOSS. Do that. And good luck.

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5: 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You know, it's a lineup of just absolute legends.
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